Rumors spreading round. United takes his time. About to check outside the games. And you know what I'm talking about. Just let me know if you wanna go to that home out on the range. They got a lot of nice girls.

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grace. Like I'm sleeping at my own place. Like I'm pulling all the stitches out of my own face. I'm on the mend, like I'm icing a new spring.

the truth, so let's talk about it. You know the truth, so let's talk about it. You sound confused, so let's talk about it. So what you wanna?

Round your neck hung a crucifix. When you gave in to those politics, follow them cause you like the sound. Bought their t-shirts and sang along.

Lambert, Lambert, Lambert, Lambert, Lambert, Lambert, Lambert, Lambert, Lambert, Lambert, Lambert, Lambert, Lambert, Lambert, Lambert, Lambert, Lambert, Lambert, Lambert, Lambert, Lambert, Lambert, Lambert, Lambert, Lambert, Lambert, Lambert, Lambert, Lambert, Lambert, Lambert, Lambert, Lambert, Lambert, Lambert, Lambert, Lambert, Lambert, Lambert, Lambert, Lambert, Lambert, Lambert, Lambert, Lambert, Lambert, Lambert, Lambert, Lambert, Lambert, Lambert, Lambert, Lambert, Lambert, Lambert, Lambert, Lambert, Lambert, Lambert, Lambert, Lambert, Lambert, Lambert, Lambert, Lambert, Lambert, Lambert, Lambert, Lambert, Lambert, Lambert, Lambert, Lambert, Lambert, Lambert, Lamb

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What was I to do? I had my orders to locate you. It didn't matter that it took up time, because the personnel director says that everybody is cool. As long as I stay busy, I'd search for you. Where'd they put you?

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You're gonna throw it away, crash it on a road.

original nutter. 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And when we come is murderation. All original gangster man. Here when we tell them now, yeah, you may come and imitate. Originate, we come originate. All right, mate. Now what you doing, mate? Here when we tell them, we come in there, but gears, man, I'm gonna stop that. Watch me tell them, boy. Watch this.

I made a mistake. I made a mistake. I made a mistake. I made a mistake. I made a mistake. I made a mistake. I made a mistake. I made a mistake. I made a mistake. I made a mistake. I made a mistake. I made a mistake. I made a mistake. I made a mistake. I made a mistake. I made a mistake. I made a mistake. I made a mistake. I made a mistake. I made a mistake. I made a mistake. I made a mistake. I made a mistake. I made a mistake. I made a mistake. I made a mistake. I made a mistake. I made a mistake. I made a mistake. I made a mistake. I made a mistake. I made a mistake. I made a mistake. I made a mistake. I made a mistake. I made a mistake. I made a mistake. I made a mistake. I made a mistake. I made a mistake. I made a mistake. I made a mistake. I made a mistake. I made a mistake. I made a mistake. I made a mistake. I made a mistake. I made a mistake. I made a mistake. I made a mistake. I made a mistake. I made a mistake. I made a mistake. I made a mistake.

truth, so let's talk about it. You know the truth, so let's talk about it. You sound confused, so let's talk about it. So what you wanna?